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1: Go ahead.
0: I show you timed out at Fox Fables. 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
1: Correction, I had myself with a cardiac arrest. I'm on scene right now.
0: Clear, 2001.

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2: Hey, Paul, 35.
1: Paul, 35.
2: Could you notify Middletown of a road hazard break?
1: Yes.
2: They're going to have a vehicle in the right turn lane on Commerce at 122. It's going to be a white van. Subjects under the vehicle working on it.
1: You're failing.

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1: 31.
0: Safety check.
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0: Vehicle 34, vehicle 33, a traffic crash and an injury, 9371 Stroud Road.
1: 33.
2: 34.
0: It's an iPhone crash alert. There's nothing heard in the background. Phase 2, uncertainty 6. We could not make contact on callback.
1: Thirty-three clear.
2: 34 clear.
0: 13 clear, 12.

0: Hey, Paul Derisers.
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0: I'm a ways out. I'm on the ER, Delta 34. Can I advise?
1: Clear ER 2013.

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1: Paul, 35.
2: For reference to this call, can we confirm if both of these were called in on 911, a 911emergency?
1: You're clear, sir.

0: Hey, Paul, very good.
1: Go ahead.
0: The suspicious was called in on 911 this evening. The burglary on Lindsay was also called on 911 this morning.
1: Clear, thank you.
0: You're welcome, 2016.

0: Rescue 21, safety check.
1: Rescue 21 is okay.
0: Check's okay, 2020. 2 Henry 21, safety check.
1: Okay, okay.
0: 2021.

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0: There's a female in a blue older blazer walking around outside and sifting through the dirt. Advise that she doesn't appear to be out there, possibly on something.
1: 31, clear.
0: 2024.
2: T. Baker, 42, stop.
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0: Time is up is 2025. Current no one's on a black 2017 Nissan 4-door sedan as you rise.

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0: Reference the Intox driver. 2 out of 32 is right around the corner. Do you want him to respond?
1: Affirmative.
0: 2 out of 32, are you clear, Greg?
1: Perfect.
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0: You can disregard 34. They're having a graduation party out here. Nobody has seen any crashes.
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2: 7-32.
1: 7-32. Zero clear dispatch and medic to Fox Hollow for traumatic injury.
2: That's okay, negative 4-19. 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
0: I requested a medic. We don't have further.
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0: 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I'm okay, single unit.
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0: Vehicle 33, April 34, traffic crash on an injuries, 1736, Nixon Camp.
1: 33. 34.
0: Male in a gray vehicle slid off the road. The car is still sitting on the hill. There's no obvious injuries, but the male would not provide further information.
1: Service required. 34
0: clear. 21 alone.

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1: Thirty-two. 31.
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0: You know, just slid off the road avoiding a deer. 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
1: 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We'll be checking, so.
0: That's 3-2-3-4.

0: 2 William Levin. Attention, you have 2 Henry 21, traffic stop. He's out with signal 1. It's not with a pickup.
1: You're clear. Responding.
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0: Feeling a 33, multi-signing feeling in 31 for a traffic offense at the MB. It's a white Lexus passing B&B now. The vehicle is speeding and swerving around other vehicles.
1: 31 clear.
2: 33 clear. What direction were they going?
0: Amherst. Julian 33,
2: flashing
0: eastbound. You're clear. Correction, westbound.
2: 33, you're clear.
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1: Two zero thirty two clear.
0: Both units cleared, 2145.

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1: Burglary.
0: The caller's husband is intoxicated, slammed the door open, and struck the caller in the face. They're refusing medics. The male left in a black 2016 Kia Sorento. The male's an injury caller. Last seen turning right on Tomorrow Road.
1: 49, clear. Thank you.
0: 15, square 21, freezer.
1: Two, 0, 3, 2, clear.

0: 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They're refusing medics. The male left in a black 2016 Kia Sorento. The male's an Andrew Dollar. Last seen turning right on Tomorrow Road.
1: Sorry, 9 clear.
0: Thank you. 5 clear, 21 freezer.

0: 2032 and 2030. 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Advise they potentially went south of.
1: Two zero 32, please.
2: 2032.
0: 4147.

0: Hey, Paul Fraser.
1: Paul Fraser.
0: I tried to get an address from the mother's house. Also, just let Baker units know. Vehicle description.
1: Your question, ma'am.

0: April 33.
1: Thirty-three. I'm clear on it. Just let the bigger units of 34 be able to look out for.
2: Two Baker 41. I'm clear.
0: 41 48.

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0: Attention you to an intox driver from OSP, Soviet 123 and I-71, last seen taking the exit 32 from I-71, it's a white Ford F-150, forcing vehicle sniffer. 2149. Q Henry 21, April 32, safety check.
2: Okay, so then.
0: 2150.

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1: 31.
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0: People across the street from the complaint are moving in. Advised that they left their garage door open.
2: Two
0: 2132.

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1: standby. 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
1: I'm out, this 34, 45 out here, please.
0: Here, clear 45, 22, left. Avol 32, striking a traffic crash, 9350 Old Station.
1: Avol 32, new traffic.
0: Abram, second traffic crash, 9350 Old Stage. The subject advised a S350 dually struck a deer in front of their house and damaged their mailbox.
1: Okay.
0: G032 safety check.
1: Tuesday for 32, okay, 15.
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0: 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Call back is number not in service.
1: Okay, I'm
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0: April 39, April 33, Multi signing a disorderly at South Lebanon Family Food Mart.
1: 33 clear, I'll be responding. 39, I'm clear.
0: 2237. April 33, be advised. It's a male in maroon, 2005, Toyota Tundra. Time lapse was 10 minutes. Caller did leave the scene. He wanted to get away from the subject. Unknown if he is still there.
1: Okay, I'm clear. Is the caller wanting to contact us?
0: Standby, call, take a verifying.

0: Hey, Paul 33. The caller is advising he only needs contact if needed by you.
1: Okay.
0: 2239.
1: Two zebra 13. Send me that voice complaint. Take 31 off. You do where?
0: 030-2239.

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1: Lincoln 31, clear.
0: 2032, safety check.
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0: B42 near North Main with Ohio Tefere, E950959.
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2: Indian is late. 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David Henry Victor, 231.
1: Do you have a location?
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term assessed 2348, rate returns current on a gray 2011 Elantra sedan out of Noblesville.

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0: Is your late?

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1: 14, 4.
0: That's early.

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0: 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That tag is Kurt Noah on a gold 2014 Chevy out of Franklin.
1: Medicaid, you want to transport into the north?
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0: Yeah, Lincoln 12, this is Circumstance Pass, 1654 Elmbrook Trail.
1: Lincoln 12.
0: Time lapse of 10 to 15 minutes. Caller advised he saw juveniles going around knocking on doors. Same thing occurred 5 to 6 months ago as well. He saw the three juveniles jogging and went to get in his car to follow, and they ran into the tree line.
1: Lincoln 12, clear.
0: 056.

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0: 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I'll keep trying to call.
1: You're clear.
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0: Thomas 118. King X-ray William 3885 does not return.
1: Correction on that flight is going to be King X-ray Mary 3885.
0: That's clear. That tag is current. No one on a red 03 Chevy 2-door sedan out of Franklin.

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0: 811, your time of stop is 121. My tag is current and one on a black 2017 Lincoln out of Hamilton. To Lincoln 12, the status check.
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0: 28 in Mar Woodville. Is 133-9215. It's going to be a dealer plate.
1: April 14, your time of stop is 123. That tag does return current out of the Subaru of Beachmont.

0: April 12, the traffic has been passed. The I-75 southbound exit to Wilmington Road.
1: April 12, clear.
0: At 1:24.

0: 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This is Abel.
1: Hey, Paul 39.
0: Be out with a silver SUV at Rogers Park. I'll get a plate in a second.
1: You're clear on field with a silver SUV at 1:30.

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0: 48 Dwyer. 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

0: 8:39, your time of stop is 1:40. That tag is currently on a white 2015 Jeep Elmer.
1: Two zero twelve, the traffic stop.
0: 2012.
1: West Central South Pioneer with James Dora Frank 4863.
0: Two zero 12, your time of stop is 1:41. The tag is expired. No warrant on a red 2010 Dodge out of Cincinnati.
1: You're clear.
2: 2011, show me how it's going.
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0: Paypal 11, your time of stop is 1:41. The tag is current on one on a dark blue 2015 Chevy out of Hamilton.
2: Two zero 13 is off.
0: 2013.
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1: Here.
0: Silver minivan. I'll get you a tag in a second.
1: You're clear out with the silver minivan occupied. Time 2, 154.

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0: Central and West Lomar, John Lincoln, John 9077.
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0: 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We're attempting callback.
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0: 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I'm attending it now. It's an 81-year-old male that fell. He is being combative.
1: That's signal.
0: 226.

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1: Medic 21, a patient's still on the floor, calling, admitting that he's being combative. 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
1: Hey, Paul 10:45.
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1: There is one.
0: Thank you.
1: You're welcome.

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1: Okay, please check. Who's available for the refusal?
0: You're clear. Available with a refusal at 232.

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0: Lincoln 12, squad traffic for a fall in on the one by Outer Mine.
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0: 92-year-old female fell, injured her hip. 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
1: That's clear on scene. 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
1: To Item 31.
0: All of this mail on Route 9, 36, please.
1: That's clear, 31.

0: 2-12, multi-sighting 2-31, suspicious circumstances, 221 Janet Avenue, apartment 2. The caller heard two voices on her back patio, advised that she possibly heard a male say something about breaking her window. She called out that she was going to call police. They took off running. Time lapse was 2 minutes. The only vehicle in the driveway should be a gray Ford Fusion.
1: 31, I'm clear.
0: Both units clear 302.

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1: Reference my first call. 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Right.
0: Go ahead.
1: You can clear that out in a report. Show me you're not suspicious.
0: You're responding for a test.

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0: April 15 traffic stop.
1: April 15.
0: 75 northbound, 35 over 0, King, Mary, Robert, 9469.

0: Pass out this 313. Returns expired no once on a white 25 Ram truck out of Tip City.
1: Good thing for it. Thank you.
0: You're welcome, 313.

0: Maple 15, traffic south.
1: Maple 15.
0: I-35, northbound, 39 over 6. John Young Robert, 3943.

0: IRS Office 323. You're single wire cash, wet tiger terms. Renewal is on a silver 2013 Ford. Station wagon out of date.
1: 15, clear on the signal run. We'll be at the 39 over 8, you were slow to stop.
0: Here, sir.
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0: Hey, Paul 10, does Spring Bar have any units that can meet you late, 8 ball 15?
1: Where's he at?
2: He's going to be at the 39 over 8, I-75 north of.
1: Okay. I'll be in route. Just let 11 know.
2: That's very Paul over either.
0: I'm sorry. Let 2 over 11 know.
2: You're clear.
3: 2011 clear, Greg.
2: 325.

0: 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I'm on scene with APOL 15. APOL 11 can reduce. Left, clear direct.
1: Straight to Windsor.
2: APOL 15, this is going to be a misunderstanding. You cancel 10-11. This is not going to be a wanted subject.
1: APOL 10, APOL 11, are you clear?
0: Hey, Paul Sinclair. You can also cancel the Zebra unit.
1: 2-0-13, 2-0-12, are you clear?
3: 13 available.
1: 3-27.

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1: Score's clear from the call. Do you want me to place my grandma?
0: I move.
1: 3-4-2.

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1: Able 11.
0: 75 South, south of 63, John Henry King, 1536.

0: Time is up. It's 3:59. Current no one's on a silver 21 Honda Ford or sedan out of Cincinnati.
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0: April 15th.
1: Just advising, I'll be switching to South Camp.
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1: Here, 600.

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1: Sure, 12.
0: Central Dayton Officer. King Nora Victor, 8553.
1: Time is about 6:55. 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
1: 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About 28, go ahead. 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
1: April 24.
0: There's a deer that was hit by a car. It's still alive.
1: Good.
0: Tempest.
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Dispatch, squad 28 only, to a bicycle crash on North Pool Road. Just put it at the park office. They know where they're going. Here.

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0: Callers got chest pain. 70-year-old male conscious breathing, squad in room.
2: Sorry, I'm clear.
0: 8:05.

0: belirtiyor.
1: Squad on scene for a bicycle accident near the park office on the North Bow Pool Road.
0: Okay. Are they requesting one of those?

0: Chief 28.
1: Chief 28.
0: Do you need deputies to respond for the bike accident?
1: Negative, ODNR is on the scene.
2: Clear. 802. Negative, ODNR is on the scene.
1: That's clear, Director. Put me back on the detail, please.
2: You're clear. Haley. State Hall 21, slow traffic for a sick person at 8169 Franklin Trenton Road. State Hall 21. Caller's confused and having vision issues. 20-year-old female, conscious breathing. Squad isn't right.
1: Clear.
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1: Medic 15, zero.
0: Medic 15, you're responding at 8:10.

0: emergency.
1: Good.
0: Are you guys getting the impression that PD needs to respond to this before us?
1: It's possible. We're advising them now. They're also dispatched to it.
0: Okay, we'll move up to the area and stage just to allow them to

0: April 21, also copy April 25 reference, the squad run on Franklin Trenton. It's been changed to a mental disorder for possible psych issues. Squad is requesting a deputy response. You call it 21, clear.
1: 25, I'm clear.
0: Clear, 814.

0: State Paul 22 past the 3450 State Route 350.
1: State Paul 22.
0: Caller sold a trailer at an auction, and then the subjects snuck over last night and stole it. They have their information.
1: Yeah.
0: At 8:22.

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1: Hey, Paul 25.
0: Have the squad come up.
1: Yes, sir. Mag 15, MS 15, responding.
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0: At 8:37.

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0: 45, 8%.

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1: All 25, clear.
0: Edmund 3.
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0: 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Traffic crash with injuries. The 8300 block of Buston Rider.
1: April 24. April 22.
0: We're getting multiple calls. Original caller's not involved, but he can see a vehicle into a telephone pole.
1: 24 clear. Here you are.
0: Responding. 22 responding at 19.

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1: That is 921. The tag is current 01 Sonny Gold 05 Chevy 2-door out of Franklin. Does have a TPO test.

0: Savage one.
1: Concerning 51, contacting that 52, will advise.
0: They were also saying PD that direction. Medic 33, safety check.
1: Please repeat.
2: Medic 33 is good.
0: Medic 33 checking your K922, Savage 1, we're also sending PD that low that way.
1: Acknowledge.
0: And now they've marked themselves to the hospital.
1: Clear. They're en route to the hospital. You will advise PD, correct?
0: Affirmative. We'll let them know.
1: Lieutenant 51, clear. Thank you.
0: Thank you. 922.

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1: Captain 82.
0: Have word for if one civic on the ground saying they're not feeling well. Additional caller advises a female with lacerations also.
1: You're clear, go ahead and show me on the scene. Got one vehicle into a pole, subjects on the ground. I'll have Gus Ryder come in.
0: Admit, so you're on scene. One vehicle in a pole, subject laying on the ground. You're at West Command at 923.

0: 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Gustin Ryder, come in.
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0: Yes, Roger, command.
1: Yes, Roger, command.
0: Aker is available and on standby.
1: You're clear, get them in the air. RLZ will be here at this location. Stand by, I'll get you an address.
0: Okay.

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2: 8292 Gus Ryder, 8292 Gus Ryder.
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1: Okay. Who's the lady who's there in contact?
3: 8421. Show me out at 942 Franklin Common Circle in Franklin.
2: I'll be in contact for university.
3: 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I'm seeing it. 931.

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1: Gustin Ryder from Ed.
0: Sorry, due to the same as well for the separate poll. I'll try to get your poll number here shortly. You can have the tag back and work off our ops.
1: 933.

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0: 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We got an ETA on the University.
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0: Just a notification. The road, this rider will be shut down in both directions.
1: Your request and I are shut down in both directions at 9:39.

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0: up at 951. The tag is current and wants up
1: at 580. March report, say reported hanging. Sorry, any further.
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0: 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You mark engine 81, medic 81, bell 1 quarters. Myself and the brush are going to remain on scene. We do have Gus and Ryder shut down. Do you have an ETA on due possible?
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0: You show Duke on the scene. Remaining units found on quarters. Command terminated.
1: Good Duke on the scene. Command terminated. 1025.

0: He's in verse 22. Safety check. He's in verse 91.
1: Okay, buddy.
0: He's in verse 22. Safety check. Additional work heading north, units primary north, not restricted for 2-0 22.
2: 22, I'm okay, 45.
0: 45 at 1028. Additional work heading north, units primary north is no longer restricted at 1028. 091, you clear direct.
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0: Fifty-eight investigator. This is a pull station by a juvenile. Can't handle frames 58 by 10 51.
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0: 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Mason Mile, Mill Grove near BFI Waste Systems.
1: 29.
0: White Nissan, road versus a deer. Deer ran off.
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0: 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Nothing showing in the offensive strategy. Lieutenant 51 has a command on the Alpha side. Will be also the accountability location.
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0: That'd be Sean Deerfield, one in South Lebanon.
1: Roger 57.
0: I'm going to be signing on as a district clerk.
2: What's the last update? 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
0: Switch to inquiry.
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0: April 21, second, hang up. New Vine Community Church, 4900, 0123.
5: April 21.
0: Uncertainty of 31, talking in background and disconnect for attempting callback.
5: You're clear.
0: I'm 37.

0: 2023, 2021, crash with injuries, 5698 Funnel Hill. I have no additional information at this time.
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0: 2023 and 2021, we have an additional call for service created by the owner of an iPhone and a severe crash alert.
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0: 1139.

0: Battalion, 21.
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0: Okay, we're receiving multiple calls. This is a single vehicle accident. Looks like there's an occupant there, unable to move his leg, also a bad laceration to the neck.
1: Okay, you're clear.
0: 1140.

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0: 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Correct for Paul 20.
1: Hey, Paul 20.
0: Send me the alarm you have stacked on 21. I'll take care of it.
1: I have a hang up, not an alarm.
0: That's what I wanted to get. Just send me that one. I'll take care of it.
1: 11:49. December 21, Wade Insurance Agency, 775, Gardner, Apartment A, Adam.
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0: 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George Henry Charles, 5378. 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

0: 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So.
1: Here's on scene, Bunnell Hill, on traffic crash, safety check.
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2: So a male fall with a leg injury. Retired Chief 81's on the scene with us. I believe it's his brother.
3: April 21.
2: Go ahead.
3: Turn me on, see.
2: 1260. April 24, you with?

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1: Captain 82.
0: 8, all 24.
2: Captain 82.
0: 8, all 24. Recall on the stack, squad traffic.
1: The caller also patient.
0: Your question.
1: Negative.
0: 12-18.
1: Clear, no further.
2: 12-18.
0: Julian 20, a lockout, 315, yeah, that was more.
1: Twenty-four.
0: 12-18.

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0: 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The Eagles curve on a gray 2020 Chevy up in Middletown.
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3: Coming out of South Lebanon Hills, checks 45.
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0: 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April 22, good.
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1: I'm being rerouted to Air Springs routine. My prisoner took too much meth and was having an anxiety attack.
0: Keeper, is any notified?
1: Negative.
0: Keeper.

0: 223 stacks, squad traffic for breathing problems at 470, correction, 427, old stair route 122.
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1: Clear enough. 1246.

attention on North United Special Attention Clear Creek Dams and SO units in the area of Funnel Hill Road. Funnel Hill has now been reopened from the traffic crash at 1247.

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1: 23 clear. I got a second vehicle stopped as well. I'll give you the plate in a second.
0: Fair enough.

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1: you want them both to be the same?
0: Both same, please.
1: Go ahead.
0: King John Young, 5896.
1: Colonel, that one's current at 1, so red 2019 Honda 4-horse being out of Middletown. New Castle Row, valid, with present winds of 61-year-old male. T023, for tractor fence, the 10600 block of 73 for a white van all over the roadway just came into Harveysburg.
0: Clear.
1: 1257.

0: 9:21. Looks like they just hit the one lane on 73. They already went across the bridge.
1: All right, clear.
0: 12:58.

0: William 20, had a task due to 221 traffic offense, headed your way on 73.
1: William 20.
0: We've got a caller behind a white van that's all over the roadway, crossed over into Harveysburg, over the bridge, and on the single lanes on 73, on your way. Not able to see the occupant.
1: Sorry.
0: 12:59.

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0: Is the caller still with that vehicle?
1: Stay my way. Affirmative on that.
0: Okay.
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0: Chile, ¿verdad? 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Show me in front of 590 North Main Street with Ohio Tic Tac, Victor 218-740.
1: Super 91 clear time is about 1302 hours. That Elijah Curry is current. Should be a 26 Mazda station wagon out of Middletown. Turn 21. It's going to be southbound on 42 from 73.
0: All right, clear. Go ahead and show me in service. I'll try to locate.
2: 2820, are they actually going southbound or are they stuck at the light?

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1: April 22.
0: At the touch sheet of Harveysburg traffic offense, the vehicle just went southbound on 42 from 73. They're passing the storage place currently.
1: Yeah.
0: 13 or 4.

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0: 1306.

0: April 22.
1: 22. Yeah, that vehicle's now on 122. I'm going to notify clear for you. Go ahead.
0: That's what I wanted to say.
1: Wow. 2 Lincoln, 21 and 23. You're going to drop your pin set on 122 approaching Utica.
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0: 2091, clear time is cop is 1312. The vehicle registration is current in one, so white 2013, Toyota 4-door, van out of Franklin. 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

0: 2021. There's a subject that's at your PD that needs to make a report for a crash that occurred at Central and Dayton, Oxford.
1: Yes, Robert.
0: 1342.

0: 2021, any of the Trim Girl unit in the area of the new Kroger, 625 West Central for traffic events. The black car and a tan car that's driving past behind Kroger, possible road rage situation. The complainant no longer sees the vehicles and unsure if there's a problem or not.
1: 21 Kroger.
0: 1352. 2022,
2: clear in the area.
0: 22, clear in the area. 1352.

0: Is it 911?
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2: 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You said this unit's back 76 responding to midnight time. You can play 77, unit's back available.
3: Ladder 76, Medic 76 responding at 1354.
0: You could also start on
3: the
0: pointing up location.
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0: Tuesday for 91 is requesting entries. New location of the stop at 73 in Farm Ridge. An additional. Tuesday for 91. Do you need NER for routine?
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1: Standby 1.
0: Standby 1. Got a caller that's in a black Hyundai. There's a vehicle.
2: Water 76.
0: He's running into her. They're en route. To, they were en route.
2: Right,
0: a Honda CRV. Possibly
2: hey, the last complaint said was down there when they're needing a medic and they didn't act or pretend to call back.
1: Your player, what's your location now?
3: 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At Fort Ryan.
0: How much is your PD now? 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

0: 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This is probably a domestic situation.
1: Pass player, we have DD responding with you. Joe, 7658.
0: Stage 1358.

0: Hey, Paul 21.
1: Hey, Paul 21. Is this your civil process impending?
0: Affirmative.
1: You're clear. Send to you.
2: Is there a point, I'm going to be out with them. Looks like they're chasing each other around our parking lot.
1: 23, you're clear out with them. They're chasing each other on the lot. 13 steering.
2: Twenty-one
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3: All 28 units are okay.
0: 1359.
3: So zero twenty, so I got one detained. That's really hit me with this car.
2: 23, you're clear on one detained. Do you need a squad or anything?
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2: Possible vehicle accident on the intersection of 22 and Stealth Mills. Engine 77 is not involved. We're going to go investigate now. Closer now.

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1: Good.
0: On the scene of a two-car NVA. Moderate damage. Front end, rear end collision. Possible one patient. Do you have a PD en route?
1: 3 units.
0: Pick rare. Engine 77 will have 22 command.
1: I was commanded 1417.

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1: Sir, on
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2: Just been on Pike Street at North High with Ohio. Henry, Paul, John, 4569.

0: Second one. Alright, they pop good. 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
1: Good.
0: Force division out of Illinois for Michael Osborne for burglary. Not here to be within pickup.
1: Clear. Just confirming, not within pickup.
0: Extradition from Illinois, Indiana, Michigan, Wisconsin, and DuBois.
1: Clear, thank you.
0: Did you need a second unit?
1: Negative.
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2: T-Zero 22, T-Zero 21. 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
2: 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Registration King Sam Sam 9064.
3: Okay, we're going to be tied up for a minute.
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0: Two, is there anyone you can send up to me? I'll be right.
2: 1425.
0: 2 Lincoln 23.
2: Lincoln 23.
3: I'll handle that alarm. Single unit.
2: 1425.

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1: Chief 76, good.
0: If Medic 46 is still in out to this location, you can cancel him. We've got Medic 76 assigned.
1: They were canceled.

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1: AFOL 21, correction AFOL 29, safety check. AFOL 29, 20 for both. 20
0: at 1430.
1: Hey, Lincoln 23, I have a non-secured door. Can you start me a second?
0: Hey, Lincoln 21.
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0: Medic 77 is transporting to Bethesda North. Medic 76 will be transporting to Liberty Children.
1: 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Medic 76 transporting to Liberty Children. 1439.

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1: Myself and 21 are declaring this residence. 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

0: Maple 29, second traffic offense. And it's Mason Martin Milgrove and Shellham.
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0: Order blue Chevy, red maroon Chevy Silverado road raging each other's vehicles and yelling at each other. Looks like we have an additional call saying a newer brown truck pulled a gun on complainant.
1: I'm 29 clear. Do we have a direction of travel?
0: Passing Shawhan and the South London.
1: I'm clear. Can you tell me available from this traffic stop in the area?
0: Bay 1 in the area, 1444.

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1: You can show me available for citation. 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
0: In the area at 4245. I'm not sure if we have any callers still behind the vehicle.
2: 29, that's clear. Are they wanting a report?
0: I don't have any information that they're requesting it in the call. They're advised to call back if they see the vehicle again.
2: 29,

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0: April 22. Traffic crash unknown, injuries from a automated crash detection at Caesars Creek Park office.
1: It's okay.
0: 1456.
2: Two
0: zero 31. Roger,
2: read advice. 2031. I have a mail signal too, en route for my location to Warren County Jail, starting 18.
0: Roger, 36.

0: April 24. April 24. I've got this mail back and route to the jail.
1: That's one kind of jail for you to be in.

0: Hey, Paul, coming to you. Second of all, being Shaq here in Bloomington in Middleborough.
1: Yeah.

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0: Send me the well-being check.
1: Your place, 1501. Sounds like we're starting to make that way as well.
0: Okay, I'll be ER.
1: ER, 1501.
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0: I'm unable to locate yet. I'll be in the area going down Middleboro.
1: ETL so far, checking Middleboro, 1506.

0: Clint Moore, squad 16 round.
1: Clint Moore, squad 16 responding 1506. The site was known to be in a white work van parked at the end of Middleboro at Wilmington Road, slumped over the wheel.
0: Clear,
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1: What?
0: 1510.
2: 1220.
0: Hey, 1220.
2: I'm UTL. I checked Wilmington Road, Olive Branch, and Warco.
0: Confirming satellite.
2: Yeah, I'm at 7 line.
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1: Okay, first inquiry, Irvin's Duane Township fire. There was Clinton County use that were requested.
0: You're clear, we're monitoring. Clear on the cancel.
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2: 20. He is requesting an escort for an Abigail Everhart, 33-year-old female, transfer to the hospital.
3: Here, sir.
2: 1521.

0: 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Name received pass, range departments.
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1: Okay, you're clear.
0: 15-24.

0: Hey, Paul 30, traffic cell.
1: Hey, Paul 30.
0: I'm being the 5600 block of North Parksville Road, Henry Union, 6 and Reed 45.

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1: 1528, April 25, squad traffic procedures at 875 San Fran Place.
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2: I assume the VX-Y is acting illogical. 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
1: On scene at 1553. You want me to close out the previous call?

0: Paul 34. Can I get a report number for this?
1: Paul 34, I show you on 2 calls. Is this for the domestic?
0: Affirm for the domestic.
1: That's clear. It is Sam Ocean 260-50-29845.

0: 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You can have any other unit disregard coming out here.
1: 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Are you clear direct?
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0: 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We spoke to Travis. He advised it was accidental.
1: Four, nine, clear.
0: 16, 03.

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1: 8-29.
0: The phase two uncertainty of 45 meters. We are trying to call back now.
1: 29 clear. Thank you.

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0: Big ball 30, you're clear.

0: Hey, Paul 34.
1: Hey, Paul 34.
0: I'm coming for Morrow. I'll be ER to that crash just until we can obtain further.
1: You're clear. OSP has a unit in the area. They're going to respond as well. So this for information, it's from OnStar. There's no description. It's for a automatic collision notification.
0: 30 clear.
1: 16:06.

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0: I checked 73 from 42 to full test and haven't located anything yet. Any units can reduce.
1: That's Larry, call 34, were you clear direct?
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1: 20.
0: On Circle Facts, they advise that the vehicle was westbound on 73 east of Clarksville Road. I still don't think that they've had any contact with any drivers.
2: Mom?
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0: 122 in Union, turning on Union northbound.
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0: 2 Lincoln 31, squad traffic procedures, 6919, clear, view court.
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0: 11-year-old female having seizure for the last 10 minutes.
1: 31, clear.
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1: Medica Team, go ahead.
0: Can you attach Medic 15 to that Franklin run on I-75 southbound for choking?
1: Do you have a mile marker?
0: I do not. I heard radio traffic over Franklin dispatch. We were right down the road from I-75 southbound.
1: Clear, 1715.

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0: All things I relate you to it.
1: 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The caller's not exactly sure where he's at. He advises that he's approaching a red light. We're trying to get a better description.
0: Clear.

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1: 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They're approaching the Armville Park baseball field.
0: Can you confirm location of the blue SUV?
2: Location was confirmed.
1: Okay. 1720.
2: OSP, that's been unable to locate.

0: Payphone 3531. Now the caller is advising that he's passing Otterbein. He wasn't sure if he turned on 741 or not. Still does not know where he's at.
1: Sorry, one, sir.
0: 1721.
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0: Vehicle 35, vehicle 31, car is now going westbound on 63, passing CI.
1: Clear.
0: 1723.
2: April 33, safety check.
0: April 33, 45. 1723.
2: April 31.
0: April 31. April 31, did you have traffic?
2: Affirmative. You want to let our comp know? He wants to turn down Union. He'll pass me. I'll see if that vehicle's following.
0: That's clear, we'll let him know.

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1: Third one, I'm clear.
0: 1724.

0: Vehicle 31 East, turn northbound on Union. Advise the X is still following him.
1: Clear. I'm going to sit at Solid Rock and wait for them to pass.
2: Staff unit responding to Gatewood Lane. Be advised the patient has an LVAD.
0: Yeah. 1726. 1726.

0: All 35 comes out.
1: 8435.
0: Pulled into the driveway of 1242 Union. Contact George John Lincoln, 4685.
1: Hey, call 35. Your time is up at 1728. Attack is current no one on a brown 26 miles out of Cedarville.

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1: Thanks.
0: You're welcome, 73.

0: Zebra 31, a traffic offense pass, West Central and South Pioneer. Zebra 31, I'm sorry, did you say clear or go ahead?
1: I'm clear.
0: You're clear, 1733.

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1: Clear.
0: 17-33.

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0: How many area of traffic offends? 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
1: Negative, they pulled into the Kroger parking lot.
0: They're here, clear out. Standing area.
2: This is Zebra 32. I got a hold of the caller. Everything's fine.
1: This is Zebra 32. That's clear. This is Zebra 30. Were you clear to rest?
0: This is Zebra 30. That's correct. Thanks.
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1: 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The tag is current on a black 2026 Caddy out of Spring Grove.

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0: Caller advises baby is choking on something in his mouth. A 9-month-old male, conscious and breathing. Paul 35, a safety check. 45. 1742. 2 William 20, a hang up. 1020 Rose Petal Court.
1: Clear.
0: 1742.

0: April 29. The caller provides the child is now responding normally, able to cry, no longer choking. They believe that he possibly choked on a piece of drywall or a screw.
1: Parents responding to Garden View Circle. The 9-month-old male, conscious and breathing, is currently not choking, is responding normally, breathing normally, able to cry, believe he choked on drywall or a screw.
2: Item 46, clear child.
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1: Okay.
0: 1829. You like 31?
1: Do we have any immigration officers working this evening?
0: Hey, Paul 28 in Deerfield, they're marked out of service.
1: That's the other one.
0: That is signed in the CAD affirmative.
1: Your question.
0: William 20, safety check. First 20, 1830. Hey, Paul 33. Animal complaint, 20 minutes drought.

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1: 8-Ball 31. Hey, 34, you can send that to me and take 33 off.
0: You're clear. 18-31.
2: Dueling 31.
0: Dueling 31. 8-Ball 28 on PD hailing.
2: You're clear.
0: 18-31.

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0: 63 and 741. How tag, Paul Nora X-ray, 4582.
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0: 1931. 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
2: Hey, Paul.
1: 31.
0: Hey, Paul, 31.
2: I just had a pop fire stop me. Break.
0: Good.
2: He's in Middletown, out here. We're going to be behind Buffalo Wild Wings. He said there's two gentlemen physically fighting.
0: Sir, are you on scene or just advising?
2: You put me out with two subjects on the trip.
0: They're on scene at 1834.

0: Totally get 330 and shut down very well. Give me 45 for that.
1: I'll send anything 35.
0: Call 35.
1: Hey, call 35.
0: To be able to start the next available, my driver's going to see more.
1: You're clear, starting 11 your way. Hey, call 31. Middle sounds already started that way. They were aware when I called.
0: Oh. Clear.
1: Hey, 36.

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1: Hey, Paul 34.
0: We need contact with Al Gordon. We're going to be at the intersection of 22 and Shroud. Dog's very skittish trying to get in the car.
1: You're clear. I'll send the page out. 2237.
0: Hey,
1: Paul 35.
0: Hey, Paul 35. Can you cancel that and I'll have one signal
1: too? You're clear. I just got off the phone with them. I'll call them back and cancel them at 1838.

0: Hey, ball 34, second animal complaint, 7366, Osceola.
1: 34, go ahead with it.
0: Neighbor's pit bull's gone out again. 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
1: Sound clear. 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He answers the page.
0: Paging for both, 1939.

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0: 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Zebra 31, Zebra 32, SF at all of these. A 27 West Central.
2: Good one.
0: So the notice time lapse is 5 minutes. Customer tried paying with counterfeit money. Was left eastbound on 73 in a black Lexus.
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0: There's a female. She was at the gas station. They advise she appears to be drunk or high. Stated that she was lost and then someone stole her phone. They gave her directions, and the female then drove in the opposite direction, pulled into Stonehouse Tavern. Female, mid-30s, thin blonde hair, black shirt, biker shorts, driving a newer blue Jeep. Hey, call 33, were you clear as well?
1: Hey, call 33, clear.
0: 19, 03. Yeah, I'm 32, safety check.

0: Mayfall 33. Can you show me where he's spawning with Cat 2?
1: Mayfall 33, I copy responding you, vice versa.
0: In the area, I believe you call.
1: You're clear,

0: Hey, call 34.
1: Hey, call 34.
0: You can clear me also at these animal complaints. I spoke to the complainant on Osceola. I advise him that all wardens are notified. He can call me if he needs me to respond.
2: Yeah, they're okay.
1: You're clear. 1905.

0: They both are younger after the crash alert, so.
1: Advised that it's a possible fatality. Complainant said a female hanging out of the window, possibly dead. The car smashed.
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0: Lake 31. I'm on CMIPD, check 49.
1: 1907.
2: Medic 51.
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0: Do you have a better location, by chance?
3: Stand by. Possibly in the curve near the Morrow Gravel Company.
2: Copy,
3: 1907.

0: 249 on scene.
1: 246, clear on the unit.
2: 9209. I'll just have to hang up on your unit.
0: Okay.
2: 9209.
0: Hey, call for 9. Go ahead and start state.
2: You're clear starting state at 1909.

0: 34-6-1 scene, got a single vehicle off roadway, heavy damage, got less here in check on injuries. I'll have Mason on over from you.
1: Got it, 31.
2: Union and Central.
3: 546, yeah. On scene, single vehicle, off the roadway, heavy damage, taking command, no injuries, 1910.
4: Hey, call 31, South and 34 are both on scene. Give us 45.
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1: Shut down at 1910, call 49, second squad traffic for a sick person. 588, Auburn Grove.

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0: 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Place Engine 77 unavailable due to staffing.
1: 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Engine 76 unavailable. Correction, Engine 77 unavailable due to staffing. 1912.
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0: 45, 1914.
1: Maple 39 is state responding.
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0: I'm saying 1915. 331, safety check.
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0: April 30, copy. Fleet data, call.
1: April 30.
0: King Sam Paul, 3506.
1: Turner 1, Gray 06, 4th Quarter Santa Clara. April 31, safety check.
2: 45.
1: 1917.
0: April 30.
1: April 30.
0: Did you also make that aware? This is going to be a confirmed fatality.

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1: Money 46, go ahead.
0: You can clear the EMS from that run, or claim the run as well. They did not respond.
1: Clearing EMS 46, they did not respond. 1940.

He was just flying to Overlook Drive. The complainant advised the patient is talking up and walking. Mm-hmm.

0: Maple 34, stacking a phone call.
1: 34.
0: Hello, Dog Warden.
1: Okay, I'm clear.
0: 1949.

0: AFL 33, AFL 49, North East Signing Domestic Violence, 70 East McKinley.
1: AFL 33.
0: Beyond the address, subjects are screaming and punching. Advisor, the vehicle speeding off. Still screaming. Near the Baptist Church. AFL 49 or any other available Sheriff's Office unit, domestic violence, 70 East McKinley.
1: AFL 34.
0: Subjects are fighting near the church at the address. The vehicle that just sped off, subjects are screaming, it is physical.

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1: Hey, Paul 36.
0: You can attach me to the South Pleasant domestic. Show me your response, ER.
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1: Hey, Paul, 30, you're clear. You said you're in route.
0: Hey, Paul, 33.
1: Hey, Paul, 33, you're clear. 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
1: 2-4.
0: Squadron out. Girlfriend gave birth 3 days ago, now bleeding. No further.
1: Ready, 104.
0: Units responding. We still got screaming on the line. Someone saying someone's possibly dead. Unknown why. I'll be giving you the channel. Attention on Primary North. Primary North is now restricted in 1956. Paypal 34, you're on scene.
2: Medic 15.
0: You're clear, we're attempting.
3: Medic 15. I think the 26-year-old female, about she gave birth 3 days ago, not experiencing vaginal bleeding. Nibbling disorders or blood thinners. 30-10 is domestic. What's the address again? Medic 15, clear.
0: 70 East McKinley.
3: 1957. Clear, I'm in the area.
0: Clear in the area. 1957.
1: Man we're looking for took off towards the mini mart, black shirt, gray pants.
0: That's clear. Male took off towards the mini mart. 8-ball 32, you said you have him?
3: I think I got him at first.
0: Clear, you're on scene, Bernice.
3: No, I'm out with him.
0: 4-9, you're out with the mail. 39, I'm out with the mail. 8-31, I'll detain 1957.

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1: Hey, Paul 34.
2: This domestic is going to be in relation to the crash on Mason Hall Milk River.
1: God.
2: The male who fled is possibly en route to the crash scene. He's going to be the significant other female involved.
1: That's terrible. No, high OSP. 1959.
0: Hey, Paul 30.
1: Hey, Paul 30.
0: You can release primary at 2-8-4, Paul 34 on SO1, please.
1: Hey, Paul 34, clear direct. Hey, Paul 34, you're clear direct.
2: Never.
1: Attention all primary north units. Primary north is now unrestricted at 1959.